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9: Good morning, I'm Britt Aylin. The Tasmania Devils Football Club's about to unveil its inaugural AFL coach ahead of its entry to the competition in 2028. Ebony Ablett has the details.
10: Former Port Adelaide coach Ken Hinckley flew into Hobart from Melbourne yesterday for a meeting with club officials. He'd spent 13 years with the Power and has now reportedly signed on for at least five with Tasmania. Other candidates who've been vying for the historic role include Nathan Buckley and John Longmire. The Devils are set to make an official announcement this morning.
9: Liberty Bell Bay is entering liquidation today, with workers expected to learn about redundancies at a meeting this afternoon. It's after a deal to buy the smelter collapsed last week. But Chris Clark from the CEPU says more could be done to save the business, arguing it would cost less now to step in than to wind everything up.
11: There's more work to be done and can be done to save this plant. These jobs, once they're gone for good.
9: The Housing Industry Association says the Hobart City Council's proposed restrictions on whole home short stay accommodation conversions would do little to ease the city's housing crisis. HIA believes the problem stems not from properties being used for Airbnbs and the like, but from a lack of supply, calling instead for policies that make it easier and cheaper to build new homes. Faith in the federal government's crashed to a four-year low, according to this morning's news poll. It has primary support for Labor and One Nation tied at 30% ahead of the coalition, which has slipped back to 19%. It comes as a senior federal minister has responded to Pauline Hanson's comments about the White Australia policy. The One Nation leader told a podcast today's migration challenges began with the end of the policy back in the 70s. Tanya Plibersek telling Seven it's an example of Ms Hanson showing her true self.
12: She's palling around with convicted criminals. She's trashing Australia overseas. And then she's saying she's all for White Australia and for mass deportations. And today apparently she's not.
9: A new survey has found more than half of families with kids in private schools are feeling significant financial pressure, with most saving for at least 3 years just to cover the fees. The Independent Schools Australia poll also found three quarters are adjusting their household budgets to cover the cost of a private education. And local charity Speak Up Stay Chatty is celebrating 13 years of encouraging Tasmanians to open up about mental health and reduce the stigma surrounding suicide.
13: Hot!
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9: To sport now, and celebrations are underway after Spain took out the FIFA World Cup this morning. The newsroom's John Michaels in New Jersey with all the details.
13: For the second time in history, Spain are World Cup champions. The Europeans dominating Argentina in this morning's final, but only managed to find the back of the net in extra time, winning 1-0. Spain finishing the tournament undefeated, conceding only one goal in all eight games, with captain Rodri named player of the tournament.
9: And in AFL, long-suffering Essendon fans are cheering a 67-64 upset over the Giants at Marvel Stadium. The Bombers ending their 12-game skid to hand interim coach Dean Solomon his first victory. Midfielder Sam Durham telling Fox Footy it's a great feeling.
14: Just, we've forgotten how to win, but this is awesome. The Bombers fans, we've forgotten how loud they are. There's not many in the house, but just they're loud.
9: That's the latest in news and sport. I'm Britt Aylin.
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20: Forecast for the rest of your Monday, a top of 14 degrees and mostly cloudy. An overnight low of 11 tonight before tomorrow, Tuesday, 14 and showers increasing. Wednesday, 13 degrees and rain. Thursday, 11 degrees with a late shower. It's looking like 8 degrees in Devonport right now, 8 in Burnie and 11 in Smithton. 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

0: the Morning Crew on CFM. It's not, I mean, it's still the morning, but not really Morning Crew hours anymore. Just hanging out through until lunchtime. Jess will be in after that. Everyone's taking the Monday off. Good on them. And soon having a ball without the minute. Who needs friends? I mean, of course we need friends, and friends with benefits. Who doesn't need benefits? So make sure you got your key tag, and if you haven't got your key tag activated, go to cfmtaz.com.au and get it activated. There's so many awesome, awesome things on there. Benefits for our friends like Koiba Guitars and Red Lantern and Wynyard Fitness and Central Coast Heating and Bonnie Energy, Dig This Landscaping Supplies, Salem Suites. Jump on there at cfmtaz.com.au and have a little bit of a look-see at it. We'll have some little Nas X up next and then some new sport and weather on CFM.
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11: Good morning, I'm Brett Aylin. Ken Hinckley has been locked in as the inaugural coach of the Tasmania Devils ahead of their entry to the AFL in 2028. The former Port Adelaide leader wowed the selection panel in Hobart yesterday, knocking Nathan Buckley and John Longmire out of the race for the historic role. He says it's a huge privilege to be given the opportunity to build something from the very beginning, and that he can't wait to get to know the players, staff, partners and community who've been a part of the club since day one. A pilot program diverting cardiac patients from a Northwest hospital to an already stretched LGH is raising eyebrows. Jane Drew has the story. Concerns have been raised after it was revealed complex heart disease patients presenting at the Mersey Community Hospital will be redirected to the LGH. Sparking anger, the move came without warning. The bypass measure has critics slamming a longer drive for paramedics and a lack of ambulance availability for the Northwest, while adding burden to the Launceston General Hospital, which has reached critical capacity in recent weeks. A Northwest councillor labelling the move particularly alarming as the region has a higher rate of cardiac disease than the rest of the state. It's understood the six-month protocol began late June due to a definitive lack of cardiac care at the Mersey.
12: A GoFundMe page set up to support a Coles Bay man who was victim to an alleged aggravated armed robbery and arson attack just over a week ago has now raised more than $88,000. Local volunteers helped comb through the rubble at the site of the 76-year-old's home at the weekend. Three men have been charged over the alleged incident. However, authorities are still yet to recover 15 firearms that were reportedly stolen. The leader of One Nation's defended the character of British right-wing extremist Tommy Robinson after appearing on the Convicted Criminals podcast.
13: He's a man who's very proud, British man.
14: He's also a convicted criminal, Senator.
13: Well, I think the way you say that is really harsh and what he went to prison for.
12: Pauline Hanson speaking there on 7. The City of Hobart's proposed restrictions on whole home short-stay accommodation conversions will have little impact on housing availability. That's according to the Housing Industry Association, which says the city's housing crisis stems from a lack of supply and would benefit more from policies that make it cheaper and easier to build new homes. And more Aussie families are making big sacrifices to keep their kids in private schools. New research shows over half have saved up for at least 3 years to cover the cost of the fees, while 10% are leaning on grandparents to chip in for their children's education.
0: 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LMCT 3060.
12: In sports, Spain has claimed its second ever World Cup title, defeating Argentina 1-0 in extra time. The newsroom's John Michael is there in New Jersey.
15: Spain are World Cup champions once again, defeating Argentina 1-0 in extra time in this morning's final. The European champions dominated play, with Argentina becoming the first nation in history to fail to register a shot on goal in regulation time in a final. It is the second time Spain has won a World Cup and their first since 2010.
12: And in AFL, Nick Watson and Mitch Lewis have piled on 5 goals each in the 122-52 win for the Hawks over Richmond at the MCG. Coach Sam Mitchell says he liked the ferocious pressure from his forwards.
16: They'd functioned pretty well in the early part of the game, and as we tried a couple of things later on, they got their numbers back and we weren't able to score as often. But pleased for Mitch and Wiz to kick bags.
12: Yesterday's other winners were the Bulldogs and the Bombers. And that is the latest in news and sport. I'm Britt Aylin.
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19: Forecast for the rest of your Monday, a top of 15 degrees and mostly cloudy. An overnight low of 9 tonight before tomorrow, Tuesday, 15 and a possible shower. Wednesday, 13 and a possible shower. And Thursday, 11 and a late shower. 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
1: Me not working hard. Yeah, right, picture that with a Kodak. Or better yet, go to Times Square, take a picture of me with a Kodak. Took my life from negative to positive, I just want y'all to know that. And tonight, let's enjoy life. Pit-

0: West Coast favourite hits, Bernie's 101.7 CFM, 1 week by the Bare Naked Ladies. It's Nathan with you. And you've got pretty much about a week left until you can get a $100 dinner voucher to the Beach Hotel in Bernie for the most on the coast, 18 plus, and drink responsibly, the Beach Hotel. 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

0: North West Coast favourite hits. It's CFM. It's Nathan with you. Jess in from 12 o'clock up after the news, sport and weather. Last chance to talk about this awesome new win on the coast this week. Bokatar plush toys, creating joy since 1948. You've got to check it out. 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It's a Tasmanian devil and its little baby plush toy from Bokatar plush toys. 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Or you can try and get the Ebony and Zippy. 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Enter as many times as you like before Friday, and I'll see you back here tomorrow morning.
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2: And locals are being celebrated for their recycling habits with thousands of containers put through the Recycle Rewards program.
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2: The state government's been asked to consider extending free bus services after its significant uptake by Tasmanians. Independent MP George Raze says it's time to revisit the public transport debate and look at investing.
1: And beyond.
2: The latest jobs figures have dropped and unemployment remains steady at 4.3% for March. Close to 18,000 jobs were added to the economy last month.
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2: We've got partly cloudy conditions forecast for our Monday afternoon, reaching for 14 degrees. Possibility of a shower or two later on, and similar conditions for the next couple of days. So some showers likely for Tuesday with 14, just a possible shower on Wednesday. And again, 14 degrees. We'll keep you in the loop with everything happening right across your school holidays at cfmtas.com.au.
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0: Northwest Coast favourite hits on CFM. Good afternoon. Jess with you for your Monday, jumping in that little bit earlier today, which I don't mind doing because I love the flashbacks that we sneak into our lunchtime playlist. That was Alex Loeb with Amazing. We had The Darkness in there as well, one of my favourite bands. But they have been to Tassie a number of times in recent years and I've managed to miss them every single time. They're still very high on my list of bands that I must tick off. I'm sure I'll get the opportunity. We've got some fun ones still to come here this afternoon. We'll mix it right up with some Benson Boone, Macklemore in there as well. Welcome to your Monday Arvo, CFM.
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0: Northwest Coast Favourite Hits CFM with Jess. Good afternoon. Hope you're having a great arvo. We are back into another week, our second week of school holidays as well. Make sure if you're out and about across these school holidays, you are using your Friends with Benefits key tag. You'll get lots of little discounts and benefits right around the place, from cheaper petrol to free delivery on your groceries. So many different opportunities to save, which we absolutely love. So hopefully you're enjoying the second part of school holidays. That was Macklemore. We had Benson Boone in before that, and Pink on the way next on CFM.
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0: goes.
1: The Northwest Coast favourite hits on CFM. It is Jess taking you through your afternoon. Jumping in that little bit earlier for Raven today. Yes, it is school holidays. Very much in school holiday mode, as you might be able to hear. Alrighty, we have reset the entries for all of our regular giveaways this week. So if you're keen to win $100 to spend at Molly Malone's in Devonport or the Beach Hotel in Burnie, come prize giving Friday. That's our Friday night feed. It is up for grabs now. Make sure you don't miss out on your chance to win. Somba on the way next. Martin Garrix teams up with Ed Sheeran for that new track that's racing through the charts here on CFM.
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1: The Northwest Coast favourite hits on CFM. It's Jess with you at nearly 2 o'clock. Hope you're having a good afternoon. I've jumped in that little bit early for Raven today, so I'll be with you till five. After two, music on the way from Sam Fell and Olivia Dean. And we've got an Aussie classic from Taxi Ride in there as well. All that and more after 2 o'clock. But news, sport and weather up next on CFM.
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1: Good afternoon, I'm Olivia Higgs.
0: The Tasmania Devil says Ken Hinckley's ability to build relationships with his players was the number one reason he was appointed as the club's inaugural coach. Hinckley beat out the likes of Nathan Buckley and John Longmire for the job. Devil CEO Brendan Gale says they have every confidence in him as they build towards 2028.
8: We're thrilled to have Ken joining us. It's a really strong decision. We've agreed to a five-year term. That will commence on 1 November this year, but effectively he's on now.
0: A new park and ride facility has opened in Hobart's northern suburbs. Located in Claremont, it has space for 239 cars and 12 motorcycles, allowing commuters to park and catch public transport into the city. Transport Minister Kerry Vincent says the park and ride system is working well.
12: We've got another one at Midway Point that's been open for a while now and performing very well. We've got another one down at Huntingfield, and we're negotiating and planning the one at Rokeby, and they're all important parts of the network about moving people as easy and as comfortable as we can.
0: The PM has criticised Pauline Hanson for talking down Australia during a tour of the UK. The One Nation leader slammed Australia's migration levels at a Conservative conference in London. Anthony Albanese says politicians need to take their responsibilities seriously.
13: When I travel overseas, and I'm sure when premiers or chief ministers of whatever political persuasion travel overseas, what they do is we talk Australia up.
0: Friends and colleagues of Darren Hinch are honouring the late broadcaster and senator at a state funeral in Melbourne. The human headline is being remembered as someone who used his voice for those that couldn't. His former 10 boss, Dermot O'Brien, says he was a dear friend.
14: I know what Darren will be saying now if he could, and that would be, wow, what a ride. Goodbye, my friend. That's life.
0: He died on July 10 at the age of 82. And 10 young Tasmanians are sailing into Hobart today after a life-changing trip aboard the STV Windward Bound. The Rotary Youth Challenge voyage saw them spend 9 days at sea working together to battle wild weather and testing conditions while building confidence and leadership skills. Hunt!
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0: Turning to your sport now, and in the AFL, Bobby Hill's time at Collingwood appears all but over. The club is set to part ways with the Premiership star, who hasn't played since August last year due to personal reasons. His contract was due to expire at the end of 2030. Adelaide is set to challenge Darcy Fogarty's 3-match ban for striking Sydney's Harry Cunningham. The MRO graded the incident as careless conduct, severe impact and high contact. And Spain have been crowned the champions after taking out a dramatic finale at the World Cup this morning with a 1-0 extra time victory over defending champs Argentina. I'm Olivia Hicks. That's the latest now from the newsroom.
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2: CFM weather update for Young's Veggie Shed, a fresh way to shop.
1: We've got partly cloudy conditions forecast for our Monday afternoon, reaching for 14 degrees. Possibility of a shower or two later on, and similar conditions for the next couple of days. So some showers likely for Tuesday with 14, just a possible shower on Wednesday. And again, 14 degrees. We'll keep you in the loop with everything happening right across your school holidays at cfmtas.com.au.
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0: The Northwest Coast favourite hits on CFM. It's Jess taking you through your afternoon with you till 5 o'clock. You two there. We had Taxi Ride in the mix as well with an Aussie classic. As promised, we are very much in school holiday mode. So if you're still looking for things to do across the holiday break, cfmtas.com.au will keep you in the loop with everything happening locally. We've got Alex Warren on the way soon. Shawn Mendes just around the corner on CFM. Happy Monday.
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2: And locals are being celebrated for their recycling habits with thousands of containers put through the Recycle Rewards program.
1: To around the island state.
2: The state government's been asked to consider extending free bus services after its significant uptake by Tasmanians. Independent MP George Raze says it's time to revisit the public transport debate and look at investing.
1: And beyond.
2: The latest jobs figures have dropped and unemployment remains steady at 4.3% for March. Close to 18,000 jobs were added to the economy last month.
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0: Northwest Coast favourite hits, CFM with Jess. Good afternoon. Hope you're having a great Monday, Arvo. We are back into a brand new week. Let us know if someone in your world is celebrating a birthday and we'll get that shout out on the radio. Someone will win the pizza and pasta birthday voucher as well come Prize Giving Friday, which no doubt will roll around very quickly indeed. The Cranberries there, Alex Warren as well. And we've got Harry Styles up next with his brand new track to our CFM playlist.
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0: the Northwest Coast. Favourite hits, CFM with Jess. It is nearly 3 o'clock. Hopefully your Monday arvo is going well. We're going to check in with the latest from our newsroom and keep the good tunes ticking along after three Jamiroquai in there. Belinda Carla as well. A bit of a mix of new and old coming your way after three on CFM.
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1: 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Children are the future and their safety is paramount. Some things are worth waiting for. 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
11: Good afternoon, I'm Olivia Hicks. Staff at the now-closed Bell Bay smelter in northern Tasmania have been told they can accept new employment from tomorrow and remain eligible for their redundancy entitlements. The manganese alloy smelter went into voluntary administration in March, with administrators deciding to close the facility down immediately last week. The more than 200 workers at the facility are expected to receive their redundancy letters today. Bell Bay Advanced Manufacturing Zone CEO Susie Bowers says support is being made available to workers.
14: If any employee does get a new job as of tomorrow, their entitlements will be safe. So don't get a job today, though. So they have to wait for that termination letter, and then they are free to get another job, and it will not hurt their entitlements in any way, shape or form.
11: Ken Hinckley will join the Devils right away after he was announced as the club's inaugural coach. The former Port Adelaide coach is beginning work with Tasmania's football department as it builds through the VFL and VFLW programs towards entry to the AFL and AFLW competitions in 2028. Club chair Grant O'Brien says Hinckley was chosen for his ability to build relationships with young players and create an environment that people want to be part of. Hinckley says there's no time to waste.
15: We've got a lot to do. And we've got to attract the right people, not just people. We've got to attract the right people and bring them here for the right reasons. And that will be really, really important, because this is a, you know, we're going into the AFL. This is a big competition we're going. It's a tough competition we go into, and you've got to be elite.
11: The Prime Minister claims Pauline Hanson is talking down Australia on the world stage. It follows the One Nation leader slamming Australia's migration levels during a Conservative conference in London. Anthony Albanese says it's astonishing.
16: Pauline Hanson has travelled overseas to engage in various activities with fringe people and to talk Australia down. I don't think that's appropriate.
11: The Federal Health Minister admits there's more to do when it comes to vaping, after testing by News Corp found some vapes being illegally sold have as much nicotine as more than 600 cigarettes. And we're in the last 2 weeks of the emergency services blood drive, with Tasmania Police aiming to save 2,390 lives together in honour of the late Constable Keith Smith. If you haven't donated yet, there's still time to book in. Ask your local donor centre to add you to the team 2390. Lifeblood team when you attend.
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11: Turning to your sport now, and the AFL Tribunal will sit tonight to hear Adelaide's challenge against Darcy Fogarty's 3-match suspension. He's been rubbed out for striking after a tackle on Sydney's Harry Cunningham. Crows teammate Tex Walker telling Seven he feels for Fogarty.
17: As a tall forward, you get told you need to play with a presence and, you know, insert yourself on the game. And I know there was no intention, no malice in that tackle.
11: The Crows host the Pies at Adelaide Oval on Thursday night. Port Adelaide's away to the Lions on Sunday. And Collingwood is in talks to part ways with Premiership star Bobby Hill. The Norm Smith medalist hasn't played since August last year due to personal reasons, but is reportedly open to continuing his career at another club. The Pies are tipped to tear up his current contract until 2030, which is worth $750,000 a season. I'm Olivia Hicks. That's the latest now from the newsroom.
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0: we've got partly cloudy conditions forecast for our Monday afternoon, reaching for 14 degrees. Possibility of a shower or two later on, and similar conditions for the next couple of days. So some showers likely for Tuesday with 14, just a possible shower on Wednesday. And again, 14 degrees. We'll keep you in the loop with everything happening right across your school holidays at cfmtas.com.au.
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0: to Northwest Coast favourite hits, CFM with Jess 101.7. Hope you're having a good afternoon. 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We'll continue next with Savage Garden and Teddy Swims. It's 101.7 CFM with thanks to Young's Veggie Shed.
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0: Northwest Coast favourite hits, CFM with Jess. Good afternoon. How's everyone going in their footy tipping? I managed to go okay on the weekend. I think I got two wrong, but I did get closest to the margin, so that gave me an extra point, I believe. So I think I'm sitting comfortably in fourth at the moment. I do still have two wild cards up my sleeve as well. So our winner is miles ahead, but she's used all of her wild cards, so there is still a chance that things might go okay. We'll hang on in there and see what happens this coming week. Still anyone's game. All right, we've got Eagle Eye Cherry on the way next. Coldplay in the mix as well. CFM.
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It

0: Northwest Coast favourite hits on CFM. Jess with you this afternoon. It is nearly 4 o'clock, so we'll check in with the latest from our newsroom. Next, drive safe if you're on the roads of the coast. After four, we've got Olivia Dean on the way, and we're going to mix it up with a classic from the Spin Doctors, Benson Boone as well. Don't forget to grab some tickets to his upcoming Australian shows if you're keen to head along. I think it'll be epic. The latest from the newsroom next, though, CFM.
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13: Good afternoon, I'm Olivia Hicks. Ken Hinckley admits he has a big job ahead of him after being confirmed as the inaugural coach of the Tasmanian Devils. The former Port mentor has signed a 5-year deal as the club builds toward its maiden season in the AFL in 2028. He says it's a huge honour.
14: 100 years' time, when Tasmania have won so many premierships, at some point there'll be a revision moment where we look back and go, well, who was the first coach of the footy club? And my name's going to be there forever. It's something I'm going to be so proud of.
13: Workers at Liberty Bell Bay are finding out about their redundancies today after the decision was made by administrators to close the facility down immediately last week. The manganese alloy smelter went into voluntary administration in March. More than 200 workers are expected to lose their jobs. Workers have been told they can accept job offers from tomorrow and still receive their redundancy entitlements. Transport Minister Kerry Vincent says the state government is still trying to find a park and ride location in the north of the state. Park and Ride Claremont in Hobart's north opened this morning with 250 parking spaces. In 2024, the Liberals promised three park and ride areas in the north. Mr Vincent says the government is attempting to find an appropriate site in Lagana.
10: We're continuing to work with the West Tamar Council on that. A couple of sites were identified, but they weren't appropriate for where the bus services need to keep the express services into the city.
13: And overseas, there's been a fresh round of airstrikes in Iran following the death of another US service member. Iran has been firing on other Gulf countries and tankers in the Strait of Hormuz. President Donald Trump again claiming Tehran's military has been decimated.
15: They've got some missiles, they've got some drones, they've got some manufacturing ability, not much. We control the strait, they don't control anything. So we'll see what happens, but we hit them very hard again tonight.
11: 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LMCT 3060.
13: Turning to your sport now, and as you heard earlier, the Tasmania Devils says Ken Hinckley's ability to build relationships with his players was the number one reason he was appointed as the club's inaugural coach. Hinckley beat out the likes of Nathan Buckley and John Longmire for the job. Devils CEO Brendan Gale says they have every confidence in him as they build towards 2028.
16: We're thrilled to have Ken joining us. It's a really strong decision. We've agreed to a five-year term. That will commence on 1 November this year, but effectively he's on now.
13: And Spain has lifted the FIFA World Cup trophy for just the second time, and it's first since 2010. Donald Trump stayed behind the team when they were presented the cup in New Jersey after downing Argentina 1-0. I'm Olivia Hicks. That's the latest now from the newsroom.
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19: We've got partly cloudy conditions forecast for our Monday afternoon, reaching for 14 degrees. Possibility of a shower or two later on, and similar conditions for the next couple of days. So some showers likely for Tuesday with 14, just a possible shower on Wednesday. And again, 14 degrees. We'll keep you in the loop with everything happening right across your school holidays at cfmtas.com.au.
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0: Northwest Coast favourite hits on CFM. Jess with you this afternoon. We're in our last week of school holidays and we're in Devonport Jazz mode as well. Make sure you get amongst all the awesome events that are coming up this weekend as part of Devonport Jazz. 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We've got some free events, but I believe some of them are selling pretty quickly as well. So get amongst it, jump online or grab yourself a program and get out and about with your gold scarf this weekend. 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

0: Northwest Coast favourite hits, CFM with Jess. Good afternoon. All right, we are giving away tickets at the moment to join us at a very exclusive preview screening of Spider-Man Brand New Day. It's coming up at the end of July, which is now only a matter of days away. So we'd love to see you there. This one at Metro Cinema is going to be a bit fancy as well. We're rolling out the red carpet. If you'd like to see the film first up and join us at a super fancy event, tune into The Boys tomorrow morning for another chance to win. Or if you miss out, jump online, cfmtaz.com.au, and we hope to see you there. Ariana Grande on the way soon with her new one, and we'll mix it right up with some Blink-182 as well. CFM with Jess.
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0: Northwest Coast favourite hits on CFM. Jess with you this afternoon. Over and out from me though, Will and Woody are in after five. We've got Ben back on board tomorrow morning, so tune in from six to our morning crew for a heap of fun and more chances to win your way into that exclusive preview screening of Spider-Man Brand New Day coming your way at the end of the month. We'd love to see you there at Metro Cinemas. So hop online if you haven't got a ticket yet, or tune in tomorrow morning to the boys and try and win your way in. News, sport and weather on the way next here on C.
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19: Good evening, I'm Olivia Hicks. Acting Premier Guy Barnett says workers will be supported over the coming days and weeks as the Liberty Bell Bay smelter shuts its doors. Today, more than 200 workers have been given details about their redundancy entitlements and can start accepting jobs from tomorrow. Guy Barnett says the government did everything it could to keep the Liberty Bell Bay smelter operating and that support is being offered to staff.
20: It's a very difficult day and our hearts and minds are with the workers and their families, and we just want to reach out to them and express that support.
19: The Tasmania Devils Football Club has locked in Ken Hinckley as its inaugural coach. Hinckley was with the Power for 13 seasons and is the longest-serving coach of any AFL club to never qualify for a grand final. He says the desire to coach never went away.
21: The burn has always been there. I've never wanted to stop in some ways, but, you know, there's always a time and there's always a right time for change. And for me, last year was the right time for change at Port Adelaide. Forever grateful for the Port Adelaide Football Club, you know, for the 13 years that they supported me, but I look forward to this journey now.
19: A new park and ride facility has opened in Hobart's northern suburbs. Located in Claremont, it has space for 239 cars and 12 motorcycles, allowing commuters to park and catch public transport into the city. Transport Minister Kerry Vincent says the park and ride system is working well.
22: We've got another one at Midway Point that's been open for a while now and performing very well. We've got another one down at Huntingfield, and we're negotiating and planning the one at Rokeby, and they're all important parts of the network about moving people as easy and as comfortable as we can.
19: Former media identity and Senator Darren Hinch has been remembered as a voice to the voiceless at a Victorian state funeral. Hinch's third wife, Jackie Weaver, couldn't be there in person but provided a pre-recorded tribute which acknowledged all the women in his life.
23: I won't mention you individually, we don't have the time. And in the immortal words of Steven Spielberg, we're going to need a bigger boat.
19: And identical cod rumplets have been born to a woman in Brisbane. The four girls were delivered via C-section at 28 weeks in what's been described as a rare event, as they came about after the splitting of a single egg. The couple already have four children, taking their total to eight. Hunt!
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19: Turning to your sport now, and reports Pies star Bobby Hill is set to leave Collingwood. Seven reporting the talks are underway to wrap up the Norm Smith medalist's contract. He hasn't played a top-level game this year, appearing in three VFL matches as he faces personal challenges off-field. And the Crows are keen to have Darcy Fogarty available for Thursday night's home game with the Pies, so the club is off to the AFL Tribunal to challenge his three-match ban for striking. I'm Olivia Hicks, that's the latest from the newsroom.
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0: We've got partly cloudy conditions forecast for our Monday afternoon, reaching for 14 degrees. Possibility of a shower or two later on, and similar conditions for the next couple of days. So some showers likely for Tuesday with 14, just a possible shower on Wednesday. And again, 14 degrees. We'll keep you in the loop with everything happening right across your school holidays at cfmtas.com.au.

0: It is Will and Woody here for Yui. I hope you're having a wonderful drive home. Woods, I don't quite know how this story works.
1: It's a horror movie. It's like the start of a horror movie, Will. So Libby and Aubrey Burrell, two sisters from Utah, they're on a family holiday. They walk into an Airbnb and they're looking at, it's a huge photo of a beach. It's like a big print on the wall of the Airbnb. And as they look closer, they start seeing some people who look a little familiar. Here's some audio of them that they posted on socials.
2: The weirdest thing happened. We get to our Airbnb in San Diego. No connections to it. We're looking at this picture and my dad is like, this looks like me. No, this is my dad. That's my sister.
3: 10 years ago.
2: And that's Brady, my brother.
3: It's the craziest thing.
4: We are on our Airbnb wall.
1: Pretty rattling for them. You'd obviously start overthinking it.
0: I was about to get killed.
1: Yeah. I'd be like, how?
0: I would think they're like, it's like a horror film. It's like, all right, I know who you are.
1: You'd be thinking to yourself,
0: I've been following you for the last 10 years.
1: Right. And I've been tricking you. I've been setting this trap for you to stay in this Airbnb and now I'm coming for you. That's definitely what I'd be thinking. Turns out this is like it's a popular print. Which they just happen to be. Oh,
0: they're a stock photo.
1: It's a stock photo. So a photographer on that day. It's just, I mean, it's a crazy coincidence as well. There's a photographer who takes a photo of that beach. Okay. It's a stock photo that's being used in the Airbnb. But they have the moment where they look at the photo and they're like, hooly dooly, we're in that.
0: Wow.
1: Like, so take horror out of it. Still a crazy moment when you look at a random photo and have that moment where you go, I cannot believe that somehow I'm in that photo and I had no idea. And
0: I think the bigger horror story for me though, Woods, is also the fact that I would realize that I've missed out on 10 years of royalties.
1: It stinks. It absolutely stinks.
0: Yeah, that's the real horror show. I'd be like, oh my God, how many times has someone used this photo of me? Yeah, I'd be going straight to the courts.
1: It's a big topless shot of dad as well. Any swimmers, you think you get double money for that, no doubt. It looks good. It looks very good. But Wilbur, I personally love that moment where you see a photo and you say, hooly dooly, I'm in that. I'm in that photo. And I'm one of the lucky few that this has happened to. I know it's rare, but if it has happened to you, give us a call. But as you know, there were some paparazzi photos of Timothée Chalamet that were taken in Rodeo Drive.
0: Oh, my God. This was,
1: Will, I'm forced to bring it. I don't like bringing it up.
0: You love bringing it up.
1: It's perfectly on topic. There are these paparazzi photos of Timothée Chalamet, and in the background is me in full loser tourist dad mode with my baby strapped to my chest right next to Timothée Chalamet. You can see those photos online, right? The other one for me is also...
0: You have to dig pretty deep to find them.
1: Oh, they're great photos of Timothy. They're great photos. He's got some bagels. The other one for me was Hamish Blake was papped at the beach. This was around the Logies. And I was also in that photo. So I just clicked on an article. It was not about me at all. I was actually just mentioned as random friend, which hurt because I'm in the industry. But I was in those photos with Hamish on the beach. And the first time I saw them was when I clicked on that article, not expecting to see myself. So I know
0: sounds like an accessible phone topic for everyone.
1: It's hard. It's so rare. It's so incredibly rare. But I'm bold, Will. I'm a bold rogue taker.
0: Your examples are Hamish Blake and Timothée Chalamet.
1: I'm not the famous one. Great. I'm just in the background. Because the thing is, there's backgrounds of photos. So I know they're rare. Will doesn't think we're going to hear anything here. Have you ever had a moment where you've gone, hooly dooly, I'm in that photo?
0: Okay.
1: Where did you see it?
0: I'll have an emergency topic up next, obviously.
1: No, you won't need it, mate. You won't need it. You won't need it.
0: The producers.
1: Phone lines are lighting up. They're absolutely ringing off the... Oh, they're all for DJ Will.
0: Will and Woody.
5: 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When life hands you lemons, name them Will and Woody.
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0: Will and Woody for Yui. Hope you're having a wonderful drive home. The quiz just around the corner, Woodrow.
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3: Beware of the blob, it creeps.
1: Now, our keen listeners will know that usually it's Will's Reddit, but I have taken over because I've been moved, Will, by all these amazing things that happened at the World Cup final this morning that have nothing to do with the game itself. I know most people listening to us. Oof. First comment, Shakira, she did the halftime show. No notes. Phenomenal. Hit it out of the park.
0: Didn't like Coldplay do it as well? That he was the first ever half-hour halftime show.
1: Coldplay was so crap. Chris Martin just brought out a whole bunch of children to sing for him effectively, and then he was just in the background. And it was almost as if he was like, I don't think I'm vocally up to it, so I'll just get kids to sing for me. That's what it felt like.
0: Okay.
1: Bieber really brought the vibe down. He came out with a ripped T-shirt on top of a normal T-shirt and then just sang like a slow acoustic song saying like, World Cup, hallelujah. It was awful. Brought the vibe right down. Madonna dominated early, I want to say. Yeah. It's like she brought it early. But hilariously, she was pre-recorded. So the camera went into like a tunnel. And then maybe it's just because I'm in the industry, but I realized pretty quickly that the whole thing was pre-recorded. And then she just she walked out of the tunnel and just did 5 seconds live. That was it.
0: Oh, God.
1: And she was standing next to Ronaldinho and Ronaldo, who are famous older Brazilian soccer players. Someone gave Ronaldo a tracksuit that was far too small for him. I felt for the guy, bursting at the seams. Okay.
0: Oh, God.
1: But those are just my honorable mentions, Will. Those are my honorable mentions. God. Let's get to my top three. So, number three. And this was phenomenal. So, obviously, the World Cup, it's in America. It's all about Hollywood, right? So, they decide to wheel out Tom Cruise to do to do a speech before the World Cup final. Now, this is a guy who clearly has never watched a game of soccer in his life, probably doesn't follow the game of soccer. And he said a whole lot of stuff without saying anything. Anything at all. Have a listen to Tom.
4: So as we gather for one final chapter, let us celebrate a tournament that brought the world together. Let us celebrate each other. This is football. This is unity. And this is greatness.
1: Said nothing. Said absolutely nothing, Tom.
0: What?
1: Could have been talking about anything. He might have said afterwards, what was I actually talking about there? Because I certainly don't know. Number two.
0: Just a script from the new Mission Impossible. It was just
1: do
0: you mind if I just read from my new movie?
1: Yeah.
0: Sure, mate. Just get out there. We need someone out there. It can't be Trump. By the way, Trump has already been removed from the Spanish football team's official photo.
1: This is number two, Will.
0: Photoshopped him out.
1: The whole World Cup is in America. Trump doesn't attend one game, but he does rock up to the final. He's in the box there at the final.
0: Well, they took him out of the English-speaking games because he would have understood a lot of the chants that the people were yelling. So they were like, oh, we can't have him hearing what people are saying about him. So they allowed him at the Spanish-speaking game because they were like, well, he won't understand any of the chants.
1: Funny. And so what Will's referring to is that the Spaniards had just won the World Cup. They were handed the trophy by Trump. He was supposed to exit stage left and let the Spaniards have their photos celebrating with the cup, but he refused. He awkwardly stood to the right like a substitute teacher in one of those school photos, and it was like, you have nothing to do with this photo. They tried to drag him off. He stayed there. But your update is they have edited him out of the photo.
0: They took him out of the actual photo, so that's great to hear. Now they just want to wipe him completely from it.
1: That's great to hear. Okay.
0: Insane.
1: My number one moment.
0: That is madness.
1: Absolute madness.
0: That's like that you're removing the President of the United States from the, like, that would be a glorious moment ordinarily.
1: No, but no president should stand with the team that's won. Like,
0: no, he probably shouldn't be off. In this fight. Yeah.
1: And like, he quite clearly was trying, the FIFA Federation, whatever that dude's name is, was trying to drag him off the stage.
0: Yes.
1: Trump just refused. He was just doing that fist pumpy thing that he does and just stayed there and tried to stay with the team. My number one thing from the World Cup that has nothing to do with the game, I just love it when sports commentators, when the camera pans to famous celebrities in the crowd, you know, pop culture isn't their bag or celebrity isn't their bag, but they shoot from the hip and they try and nail the name of the person who the camera pans to. So here's the first one the camera panned to.
5: Brad Pitt also among the fans here.
1: That was Matt Damon that the camera panned to. Not Brad Pitt. I mean, let's be honest, Damon would be pumped about that. He's like, I just got mistaken for Brad Pitt. That's great. But this is my favourite. So the camera then pans to another gentleman, another clearly famous person in the crowd, and this is what the commentator says.
6: I think that's AKA Rocky, or ASAP Rocky, sorry.
7: AKA Rocky.
1: So the camera was actually looking at the camera was looking at though Pharrell Williams.
8: No.
1: We love it. Love it. That audio thanks to Fox Sports. That was John Strong who shot with that one. 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
8: AKA Rocky. AKA just lost his job. It's Will and Woody. The quiz is up next.
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25: Good evening, I'm Olivia Hicks. Tasmania's acting premier says the state government did everything it could to keep the Bell Bay smelter in northern Tasmania operating after the decision was made by administrators to close the facility down immediately last week. Today, the more than 200 workers have been given their redundancy letters and told they can start accepting job offers from tomorrow. Guy Barnett says $150 million was offered in assistance to potential new owners to try and find a deal.
26: We've thrown everything at this. We've done what's right by the business and particularly by the workers to ensure that it could continue, if at all possible.
25: Ken Hinckley will join the Devils right away after he was announced as the club's inaugural coach. The former Port Adelaide coach is beginning work with the Tasmania's football department as it builds through the VFL and VFLW programs towards entry to the AFL and AFLW competitions in 2028. Club chair Grant O'Brien says Hinckley was chosen for his ability to build relationships with young players and create an environment that people want to be part of. Hinckley says there's no time to waste.
27: We've got a lot to do and we've got to attract the right people, not just people. We've got to attract the right people and bring them here for the right reasons, and that will be really, really important because this is a, you know, we're going into the AFL. This is a big competition we're going. It's a tough competition we go into and you've got to be elite.
25: One of the three men accused of a violent attack on the state's east coast has been refused bail. The masked men, aged from 29 to 31, allegedly entered the home of a Coles Bay property on July 11, assaulted the 76-year-old homeowner, bound him with cable ties, and stole 15 guns that are yet to be retrieved. It's claimed they dragged him outside, set his house on fire, and left in a stolen vehicle. Appearing in the Launceston Magistrates Court today, the 29-year-old man applied for bail, but it was refused by Magistrate Simon Brown. Darren Hinch has left the building for the last time, farewelled at a state funeral in Melbourne. Media figures, politicians and celebrities turning out to pay tribute to the former broadcaster and senator known as the Human Headline. Among the tributes for the 82-year-old, former bosses, colleagues and lifelong friends, while his third of four wives, actress Jackie Weaver, left a video tribute.
28: Goodbye. I love you, Joby. I've loved you from the very start to the very end.
25: And a million fans are expected to pack the streets of Madrid when Spain's World Cup squad arrives home with their prestigious trophy after beating Argentina 1-0 in extra time. The players will be paraded around the city in an open-top bus when they return before a ceremony in the town square.
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25: Turning to your sport now, and the AFL Tribunal will sit tonight to hear Adelaide's challenge against Darcy Fogarty's three-match suspension. He's been rubbed out for striking after a tackle on Sydney's Harry Cunningham. Crows teammate Tex Walker telling Seven he feels for Fogarty.
29: As a tall forward, you get told to play with a presence and, you know, insert yourself on the game. And I know there was no intention, no malice in that tackle.
25: And Collingwood is in talks to part ways with Premiership star Bobby Hill. The Norm Smith medalist hasn't played since August last year due to personal reasons, but is reportedly open to continuing his career at another club. The Pies are tipped to tear up his current contract until 2030, which is worth $750K a season. I'm Olivia Hicks. That's the latest from the newsroom.
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0: in the garden. Hey, ho, in the garden. 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Pour it on my body, I'm sexy.
1: All right, you've heard the great man. If you want him, we'll take those calls. Up next, that's some of your best work, Will. That is some of your best. I can't get that out of my head. What an earworm.
2: Oh, my God.
1: Very sexy.
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1: Very hot.
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1: Things couldn't be hotter. The thermostat is high, my friends. It's Will and Woody driving you home.
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0: 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It was a nightmare. He didn't want to get out of bed. 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The Starlight captains were doing their rounds and they knocked on our door. By the end of that first meeting, my son was basically in tears of laughter.
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0: It's Will and Woody. Hope you're having a wonderful drive home, Woodrow. We are about to get out of here. Before we do, though, it is the end of show notes, post-show meeting on the air.
1: So jump in here really quick because otherwise I'll forget to do it. I'm carrying a bit more of the load with you in Europe, and some of that includes credits, which I always forget to say them. So I do need to say that Louis Tomlinson, the How Did We Get Here tour, is touring this October in Melbourne, Sydney and Brisbane. It's Louis Tomlinson with his How Did We Get Here live shows. Grab your tickets now from unitedgroup.com.au. Louis, what a guy. Okay.
2: You can win them again tomorrow as well, Woody.
1: Huge.
2: On our show.
1: That's a great detail.
0: Why is it called the How Did We Get Here tour?
1: That's what he wonders sometimes. He looks up at the stars and he thinks about his fame and all of his huge cash that he earned during One Direction, and he goes, how the bloody hell did we get here?
0: I am.
1: That's the bit. Now, onto a better artist. No offense, Louis, but onto a better artist in DJ Will. We got off at another kids' party, which is really exciting. It's definitely a bit of a niche that you're carving out in the industry, that you nail the kids' parties. We do just want to confirm again, like I am being serious here, just around the logistics. So we're good to launch next week with a national tour, which means you could be anywhere in Australia any day next week.
0: Love that. I'm looking forward to having that chat with my wife.
1: No, but if it's going to cause divorce or it's going to cause issues, we can push it a week. But you just need to say it now, because once you give me that thumb, we are on.
0: We are on.
1: And I'll start.
0: I thought
1: looking.
0: I told you.
1: Yeah, go on. Oh, yeah.
0: Nah, it's fine. Let's just do it next week. Everything sounds good.
1: I don't like that tone.
0: When did you want to start?
1: Monday.
0: I think I need some details.
1: Monday. We don't have the.
0: So I'm flying somewhere on Monday?
1: Maybe.
0: Nah, I think it'll need to be a week after that, I reckon.
1: Okay, so not next week.
0: It'll have to be.
1: But what about, not this weekend, because you're still in Europe. What about the following weekend? Can you do the weekend?
0: Like August 1? Is that what we're talking, the 1st
3: of August? Yeah, 1st of August.
1: 1st of August. Then we've got a big one.
0: I can do the 1st of August. The only thing I've got in the calendar there is Jordan Weir's birthday. Big shout out to Jords.
1: Oh, the J-Bone. We love the J-Bone.
0: Happy birthday to Jordan.
3: But this is not for Jordan's birthday.
1: Not DJing. Jordan surprisingly hasn't registered his event at Will and Wood.
0: Cool.
1: You can do weekend?
0: I can do the weekend.
1: All right, I will need to check my calendar, though, just before we lock that in.
3: Oh, is that right? You guys both have a conversation with your wives tonight, and then please confirm tomorrow first thing.
1: Okay. So sounds like, because everyone's
0: I'm confirming, next, the weekend of the 1st of August is good for me.
1: So sounds like that will be the start of the national tour. Okay, so next week when you're back in Australia, we can continue to build things up. It'll be great to have you here. We can continue to talk to the people, building the tour, building the hype, and then we kick off next weekend.
0: Okay. How long does the tour go for?
1: 3 months.
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17: You want a wine? 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
18: Absolutely.
17: Rip in.
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5: And Tom.
18: Mel had a night away.
17: By herself?
18: By herself. Yeah, this. And this is the thing I want to get into, because okay. A lot of people are like, that's weird.
17: When you're married to Tom, maybe it's not weird.
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2: For your Monday night, it's Chat GNT with Georgie and Tom. Cheers, guys.
17: Cheers.
2: Where would you rather be on a Monday?
17: Just with us.
2: Absolutely.
17: Hopefully and giving you a little lull.
2: Yeah, getting you through your Monday. Monday can be a sad one, but not tonight, mate. The lulls keep on coming.
17: Yep.
2: Massive show. We've got a segment called Are You Saying Something? It's Life's Little Conundrums. And you usually run this one.
17: I do. I come up with all of them. I throw them at you.
2: Yep.
17: But you want to take control this week.
2: I want to have a go. We'll switch it up. I've got a good one for you today.
17: Okay. Something my son did recently that I was very proud of him. I'm going to tell you the story, but I want to talk kind of about if it's okay to brag about your kids, because sometimes we feel like we shouldn't.
2: So yeah, it's kind of un-Australian to brag, isn't it?
17: Totally. We're all like, nah, you're terrible. Stay back in your corner.
2: Yeah. Tall poppy, right?
17: Tall poppy syndrome. If you're American, you're like, look at my kid.
2: It's so amazing.
17: Oh, my God. Top of the class. So we'll get into that soon.
2: All right. We're Chat GNT with Georgie and Tom.

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1: So, talking about little Louis, my son.
0: Is he six?
1: He's six now. Turned six in May.
0: Big preppy.
1: Grade one. Yeah, mate, he's done prep.
0: Wow.
1: Over.
0: Of
1: done
0: course.
1: With. He's the younger end, but the government said he could go. I sent him. Also, the kindy teacher was like, he's ready to go. I just trust them. Where he probably should have stayed back is maybe in athletics. We had the school athletics day. And look, our gene pool, we're not
0: not
1: athletes.
0: The, not-
1: so Louis lined up at the start line for the 80-metre sprint. So in grade one, they make them run 80 metres.
0: Okay, not 100.
1: No.
0: Not 400.
1: Prep is 50 metres.
0: Yep. Seems reasonable. They're no gout yet.
1: Yeah, no gout. Now, we'd been down to our local park to do a little practice on the weekend. So I had seen him run.
0: Yep.
1: And I ran alongside him. And they were like, Mom, slow down, because I gave it everything.
0: Yeah, you smoked that kid.
1: Oh, smoked them.
0: You would dominate in grade one.
1: Oh.
0: You would go down there and dominate.
1: Dominate.
0: Yeah. I often say that when I'm watching the footy and you did the Oz kick at halftime.
1: Oh, yeah.
0: I'm like, I'd dominate these kids.
1: I've got to say, though, the kid that won, he was pretty blooming fast. I don't know.
0: It's like Gout's little brother.
1: Yeah,
0: it's
1: I reckon he'd beat me. He was amazing. So they all lined up and I knew Louis wouldn't win, but I didn't think he'd be as bad as he was. He was real bad.
0: Like last?
1: Last.
0: Oh, no.
1: Out of eight kids.
0: Like not even close last?
1: Yeah. Anyway, he was smiling the entire way.
0: Okay.
1: So no like looking like determination or sadness. That he was just loving the whole thing,
0: well,
1: right?
0: That's the whole point. I mean.
1: Totally. But he has a great outlook on life, doesn't really care about winning or losing. I thought it was an age thing, but I think I'm starting to realise it's just his personality. So how good. I hope he stays like that
0: and
1: forever.
0: And have you shaped that at all or that's just luck?
1: Oh, a little bit. No, definitely like you just got to have a go.
0: Just have fun.
1: You know, like when there's races at home, it's like doesn't really matter who. Although when you're like, hurry up, get in the bath, it's a race to make them get in. But then whoever's last is sad. It's like, no, it wasn't a race. I just needed to get you in the bath.
0: Yeah,
1: so there's a lot of that. But he crossed the finish line and I filmed it and I'm glad I kept rolling on it because as he crossed, he did a big hop over the finish line at the end.
0: Like
1: so rather than just
0: hop.
1: Running across, he's like, oh, I'm here. Woo! And then he turns to his mate next to him, George, who won the race, by the way. His parents, former pro netballer and pro footballer.
0: Oh, well, come on.
1: I know. I'm like, you're never going to beat George. He's like, the genetics are amazing.
0: Yeah.
1: And George is a lovely kid. Anyway, he turns to George, sticks his hand out and shakes his hand.
0: Oh, shakes his hand.
1: And George is like, what are you doing? Oh, okay. Shakes his hand back. Then he turns to the other side, to the little boy, I think it was Harry.
0: Yeah.
1: Shakes his hand and Harry's like, righto, shakes
0: back.
1: Oh,
0: good race, mate. Like a sportsmanship thing.
1: Yeah, smiling and everyone and the principal saw it.
0: Brilliant.
1: Which was amazing because it's
0: brilliant.
1: A very big school.
0: See, your son's smart. He hasn't got the fast legs yet, but he's got the brain and he knows how to get people on side.
1: Totally.
0: Yeah, he's so playing the long game.
1: I went around and I said, oh my gosh, that was amazing. Well done. He was like, yeah. And I said, hey, that was so nice how you shook everyone's hands. He was like, yeah. And as I said that, the principal comes up and
0: here we go.
1: Big school.
0: He's widened and dining the principal.
1: I was like, he's a teacher's pet 2.0. I was, and it's just
0: here.
1: And the principal's like, mate, that was awesome. I loved how you shook hands with your competitors and did that. Congratulations, that was great. And he was like, yeah, thanks. So I could see he was like, oh, that's pretty good.
0: It's a proud mum moment. I reckon you can brag about that. That's good.
1: So, yeah, I just don't know. In Australia, no one brags about their kids. But I love it. If a friend tells me that their kid did something amazing, I'm really happy for them.
0: Yeah, I think you got to celebrate the wins because, like, parenting, 90% of it is like, I messed that up. I stuffed that up.
1: Totally.
0: Oh, that was hard. So absolutely, that attitude will take him places.
1: Or,
0: he could be school captain. I mean, come on.
1: So guess what I said
0: big.
1: To him? He goes, Mum, you know the people that stand up and do the war cries and make us do stuff? They're house captains. Hey, how do I become one of those? I said, well, you try really hard and then people vote if they like you and maybe you go to this. Or I said, you might be more the school captain thing, you know.
0: Here we go. Slow down.
1: My husband's like, don't like set the bar so high.
0: You've got to push him into it, mate.
1: He's going to be striving now from grade one till grade six.
0: Stuff that, mate. Prime Minister, I reckon.
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7: And locals are being celebrated for their recycling habits with thousands of containers put through the Recycle Rewards program.
6: To around the island state.
7: The state government's been asked to consider extending free bus services after its significant uptake by Tasmanians. Independent MP George Raze says it's time to revisit the public transport debate and look at investing.
6: And beyond.
7: The latest jobs figures have dropped and unemployment remains steady at 4.3% for March. Close to 18,000 jobs were added to the economy last month.
6: If there's news you need to know, you'll hear it 7 days a week on 107.7 CFM. 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Sounds fun, eh? This is Chat GNT with Georgie and Tom. This is Bernie's CFM. The Northwest Coast's favourite hits, CFM.

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5: And locals are being celebrated for their recycling habits with thousands of containers put through the Recycle Rewards program
0: to around the island state.
5: The state government's been asked to consider extending free bus services after its significant uptake by Tasmanians. Independent MP George Raze says it's time to revisit the public transport debate and look at investing
0: and beyond.
5: The latest jobs figures have dropped and unemployment remains steady at 4.3% for March. Close to 18,000 jobs were added to the economy last month.
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0: 7 years, maybe.
1: How did your parents tell you, though? Like, as if your parents didn't say, like, when you were hooking up with this guy, we knew that family.
0: Well, funny story. He partnered a friend of mine to our formal, to my formal, and my dad recognized him because my dad and his dad used to play football together. That's how he found out he was going to the same station as I was, and we sort of just started talking and then got together. So, yeah, went 36,000 Ks away to meet someone who was only 45 minutes down the road.
1: Bloody hell. Do you reckon your dads, like, worked together to try and hook you guys up so then they could be mates for longer?
0: Oh, look, it wouldn't surprise me. Liam is like the son he never had.
1: Yeah. What are your thoughts on getting our kids together, Wilbur?
2: Our girls?
1: No, you've got a boy now.
2: Yeah, they're into it. Well, no, if the girls are into it,
1: that's true. No, that's true. What are your thoughts?
2: No.
1: Fair enough.
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0: And they're working.
1: It's Will and Woody keeping you up.
2: Woods, I think you can generally tell by what happens at the stag do and or hens do as to whether or not the marriage will survive. Whoa. I think there are some, I reckon there are just some line items which go over the threshold, which are like, ooh.
3: Okay.
2: Not sure how healthy that relationship is. Mm. So what I'd like to know, because I think these can be fun stories as well, is 131065. I'd like you guys to tell us what happened at the Bucks and or Hens do. And then we will tell you, I think Woods, you and I can try and guess whether or not the marriage is still on foot. Now, the reason that we're talking about this is because Matt Healy, the singer from the 1977, great band.
3: I think it's five.
2: Give me some of those
3: guys. Can't be 100% sure, but I think it's five, 75.
2: Well, I think that's just a pitfall of naming your band after a year. Some people are going to get it wrong. Anyway.
3: You got to call yourself DJ Will. Name on the tin. I like that, my brother.
2: Name on the tin.
3: Yeah.
2: Name on the tin. That's Everyone it. Just, knows what you're talking about.
3: Just call your band name your name. Keep it simple.
2: Anyway, he plays horrific cock rock, and he's one of Taylor Swift's exes, along with half of
3: William. We've all had exes.
2: She's a married woman. Anyway, he's also getting married to a model. Surprise, surprise. Gabriette Becquetel. I hope I've pronounced that correctly. And she, anyway, he goes on this stag do in Hollywood. By the way, they get married in Hollywood. They do their vows under the Hollywood sign. Big flags. It gets better. So at the Bucks party, and I can't tell whether this is really either like really funny from his mates or just the most narcissistic thing I think you've ever seen. But so he's the lead singer of this band, 1976. And at the Bucks party, they organize a 1976 tribute band. So like a band that only plays covers of his songs. And then he gets up and performs a full set with a tribute band of his own band.
3: I think that's pretty funny. Again, if he didn't organize, as long as he didn't organize it, that's hilarious, because he would have hated that. Wouldn't
2: sure, he? I think if he got up and did a song, I'd be like, really funny, great. They got the tribute band in, but they had like he did the full set list. He did 15 songs, had an intermission, he had a rider out the back.
3: Encore. All right, I'll do one more.
2: Come on, mate, we just want to go to the next pub on the pub crawl. No, guys, I've got the B-siders for you. Here's some audio of him singing. Have a listen.
3: He's trying. It all of a sudden got lame because he's trying really hard.
2: Everyone in the back. He said everyone in the back.
3: Oh, dear.
2: Yeah.
3: I don't know anything about Matt Healy, but that's super lame. Me, on the other hand, I mean, I had a super cool Bucks. You were one of the people who organized my Bucks party, and how cool is this, guys? Because I was referred to as Big Dog when I was at school. Disgusting. I know. I didn't give myself that nickname. You decided to get I did actually name myself Big Dog. Sorry, I forgot I gave myself that nickname. So you organized a dog washing service to come and wash me like a dog during my Bucks.
2: Yeah.
3: That's pretty cool.
2: And we're all surprised that you and Mim are still together. Because as I said before, I think there are things that happen at stag do's and at hens parties that you look at and you're like, wow, that's over the line. Now, obviously, there's a whole genre of things here that we are not touching on that involves some of the entertainment that might come along to these parties, which I'm sure some of these stories will involve. But what I would like you guys to do now, 131065, what happened at the stag do or the hens party? Let us know. And then Woods and I are going to try and guess whether or not that relationship is still on foot.
3: Yeah.
2: 131065 is the phone number. Or text us 0429 131065. We're going to do them right up next on Will and Woody. See, I think if I saw him singing like that, I'd be like, Well, he's married to himself. And no one will ever be with a narcissist like that.
4: CFM has been keeping the Northwest Coast up to date with the latest in news and information for nearly 30 years from across our region.
5: And locals are being celebrated for their recycling habits with thousands of containers put through the Recycle Rewards program.
4: To around the island state.
5: The state government's been asked to consider extending free bus services after its significant uptake by Tasmanians. Independent MP George Raze says it's time to revisit the public transport debate and look at investing.
4: And beyond.
5: The latest jobs figures have dropped and unemployment remains steady at 4.3% for March. Close to 18,000 jobs were added to the economy last month.
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0: 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It's Will and Woody keeping you up.
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3: Beware of the blob, it creeps.
1: Now, our keen listeners will know that usually it's Will's Reddit, but I have taken over because I've been moved, Will, by all these amazing things that happened at the World Cup final this morning that have nothing to do with the game itself. I know most people listening to us, oof. First comment, Shakira, she did the halftime show. No notes. Phenomenal. Hit it out of the park.
4: Didn't like Coldplay do it as well? That was the first ever half-hour halftime show.
1: Coldplay was so crap. Chris Martin just brought out a whole bunch of children to sing for him effectively, and then he was just in the background. And it was almost as if he was like, I don't think I'm vocally up to it, so I'll just get kids to sing for me. That's what it felt like.
4: All right. Okay.
1: Bieber really brought the vibe down. He came out with a ripped T-shirt on top of a normal T-shirt and then just sang like a slow acoustic song saying like, World Cup, hallelujah. It was awful, brought the vibe right down. Madonna dominated early, I want to say. Yeah. So she brought it early, but hilariously, she was pre-recorded. So the camera went into like a tunnel. And then maybe it's just because I'm in the industry, but I realized pretty quickly that the whole thing was pre-recorded. And then she just she walked out of the tunnel and just did 5 seconds live. That was it.
4: Oh, God.
1: And she was standing next to Ronaldinho and Ronaldo, who are famous older Brazilian soccer players. Someone gave Ronaldo a tracksuit that was far too small for him. I felt for the guy, bursting at the seams. Okay.
4: Oh, God.
1: But those are just my honorable mentions, Will. Those are my honorable mentions. God. Let's get to my top three. So number three, and this was phenomenal. So obviously the World Cup, it's in America. It's all about Hollywood, right? So they decide to wheel out Tom Cruise to do to do a speech before the World Cup final. Now, this is a guy who clearly has never watched a game of soccer in his life, probably doesn't follow the game of soccer. And he said a whole lot of stuff without saying anything. Anything at all. Have a listen to Tom.
5: So as we gather for one final chapter, let us celebrate a tournament that brought the world together. Let us celebrate each other. This is football. This is unity. And this is greatness.
1: Said nothing. Said absolutely nothing, Tom.
6: What?
1: Could have been talking about anything. He might have said afterwards, what was I actually talking about there? Because I certainly don't know. Number two.
4: Just a script from the new Mission Impossible. It was just do you mind if I just read from my new movie?
1: Yeah.
4: Sure, mate. Just get out there. We need someone out there. It can't be Trump. By the way, Trump has already been removed from the Spanish football team's official photo.
1: This is number two, Will.
4: Photoshopped him out.
1: The whole World Cup is in America. Trump doesn't attend one game, but he does rock up to the final. He's in the box there at the final.
4: Well, they took him out of the English-speaking games because he would have understood a lot of the chants that the people were yelling. So they were like, oh, we can't have him hearing what people are saying about him. So they allowed him at the Spanish-speaking game because they were like, well, he wouldn't understand any of the chants.
1: Funny. And so what Will's referring to is that the Spaniards had just won the World Cup. They were handed the trophy by Trump. He was supposed to exit stage left and let the Spaniards have their photos celebrating with the cup, but he refused. He awkwardly stood to the right like a substitute teacher in one of those school photos, and it was like, you have nothing to do with this photo. They tried to drag him off. He stayed there. But your update is they have edited him out of the photo.
4: They took him out of the actual photo, so
1: that's great
4: he's now no. They just want to wipe him completely from it.
1: That's great to hear. Okay.
4: Insane.
1: My number one moment.
4: That is madness. That is madness.
1: Absolute madness.
4: That's like madness. That you're removing the President of the United States from the, like, that would be a glorious moment ordinarily.
1: No, but no president should stand with the team that's won. Like,
4: no, he probably shouldn't be off. In this, yeah.
1: And like, he quite clearly was trying, the FIFA Federation, whatever that dude's name is, was trying to drag him off the stage.
4: Yes.
1: Trump just refused. He was just doing that fist pumpy thing that he does and just stayed there and tried to stay with the team. Okay, my number one thing from the World Cup that has nothing to do with the game. I just love it when sports commentators, when the camera pans to famous celebrities in the crowd, you know, pop culture isn't their bag or celebrity isn't their bag, but they shoot from the hip and they try and nail the name of the person who the camera pans to. So here's the first one the camera panned to.
6: Brad Pitt also among the fans here.
1: That was Matt Damon that the camera panned to. Not Brad Pitt. I mean, let's be honest, Damon would be pumped about that. He's like, I just got mistaken for Brad Pitt. That's great. But this is my favorite. So the camera then pans to another gentleman, another clearly famous person in the crowd. And this is what the commentator says.
7: I think that's AKA Rocky or ASAP Rocky, sorry.
1: AKA Rocky. So the camera was actually looking at, the camera was looking at, though, Pharrell Williams. We love it. Love it. That audio, thanks to Fox Sports. That was John Strong who shot with that one. Well done, Johnny.
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0: up early. It's Will and Woody keeping you up.
1: Woods finalising my DJ tour.
2: Yeah.
1: I think we've had enough entries, to be honest.
2: There's a lot.
1: I've heard enough.
2: So, we definitely need to start locking some of these events in. But before I do that, I actually have some questions to ask you. I don't get much FaceTime with you when you're over there in Europe. As soon as the radio show finishes, you're out. You're off doing your European things. You put your European Speedo on, you're windsurfing, you're scuba diving, you're doing all these things. So while I've got you pinned down.
1: What's my European Speedo?
2: It's the Speedo with only one leg. You know what I'm talking about? Anyway, European Speedo. Anyway, Will, so are you okay for the tour to kick off next week?
1: Preferably not. But
2: are you available? That wasn't what's your preference. I don't give a
1: I'd have to get the calendar up. I feel like this is probably an off-air conversation.
2: I don't get you. You disappear immediately after the show. So can you start next week? And what if there was interstate travel next week? Like if the tour, it's a national tour. God. So we're talking all around the country. Can you do next week or do we have to push it to the following week?
1: What day next week? What are we talking? I'm just having a look here. I've got to take my daughter to swimming lessons on Tuesday.
2: This is not sounding cool at all. Do you reckon David Guetta, when he's looking at his tour, goes, oh, I need to drop my daughter off at swimming? No, the beat comes first.
1: I've got piano lessons on Thursday, I can probably move that for you if you like.
2: It'll be, in my mind, it's interstate travel and probably a gig and art kind of thing.
1: Jesus.
2: Can you do?
1: Sure.
2: Okay, so you can do it next week.
1: It's my grandma's birthday next week.
2: She get it? We'll DJ at her retirement home. Is she in a home?
1: No, she's dead.
2: Ah. Why'd you bring that up? Okay, next question. I'm fully across this. Lovely. I'm fully across this, obviously, given I'm your manager and I know all about DJing.
1: Can you do next week?
2: Mate, I would do anything for you. I'm your manager. I would die for you.
1: Don't make it like that. The only problem is that, like, we'll arrive back from Europe on the weekend and then the kids will be jet-lagged and leaving Sam with the kids jet-lagged might be a bit rich. But at the end of the day, she knows, you know, this is a dream and national DJ tour doesn't come around all the time. So I might just have to do it and that's just the way it is.
2: I am hearing, though, preference not next week but the week after.
1: That's fine. If we don't want to do next week, we can do next week.
2: Okay, all right. That's really good to know. Getting thumbs from outside. We can start locking stuff in. Okay.
1: I am DJing at the sauna.
2: No. Please stop saying that publicly.
1: I am.
2: Please stop saying that publicly.
1: I am. I'm DJing in a studio in Melbourne on...
2: No one cares.
1: Saturday the 8th.
2: It's not a real gig.
1: It's a vinyl only. It's a vinyl only thing.
2: It's like saying you're a musician when you play the piano in the hotel lounge. It's not a real gig. Now, next one. I'm obviously across this, but gear. What do you need me to actually get if we kick off the tour next week? Like, what do you need? Speakers?
1: Well, yeah.
2: Hey. Well, don't talk like that. Just what do you need?
1: Well, I think it's pretty obvious. Like, I'm gonna need two CDJs. And a 4-channel mixer. And if you want me to play records, then I'm going to need two turntables.
2: Could you bring your own stuff? Just asking the question.
1: I'd prefer Technics 1200s if you can get them. That'd be great.
2: I don't know what that means. Let's go to Nita here.
1: I'd also like a booth speaker as well.
2: Great.
1: Are you doing lights?
2: Right at all.
1: Lights.
2: Well, this is what I'm asking you. Do you want a smoke machine? Well, what do you...
1: Yes.
2: You tell me. I'm your manager, obviously, man. You say what you want. I get it for you.
1: Well, I just tried to tell you that and then you asked me if I could bring my own gear.
2: Yeah, that's fair.
1: Fair retort. I want lights. I want smoke machine. I want CDJs. Okay. I want a 4-channel mixer.
2: Okay. Do you want one of those disco balls?
1: If you can get me a rotary mixer, that'd be awesome.
2: Oh, this is sounding expensive.
1: Sort it out, mate. I am.
2: Great.
1: Doesn't sound like it. You sound like you're a mess.
2: Really, really hoping you could just bring your own stuff. All right, let's go to Nita here.
1: I'm not traveling the country with my own CDJs.
2: Hey, we don't need a fight, right? Come on. Nita, what event would you like Will to DJ at?
3: I have got my grandson's birthday, 9th of August, from 1 to 4, please.
2: He loves afternoon gigs. He loves them. That's what he does. His sauna gigs. What's your grandson's favourite song?
3: He loves Wiggles.
2: Oh, brilliant.
3: But it's Safari birthday, so anything to do with any animals, he would love it.
2: Hey, well, Will.
1: How old is he, Nita? How old is he?
3: One. He's going to be one.
2: One. One-year-old,
1: I'm not,
2: one-year-old
1: not
2: birthday
1: DJing
2: party.
1: A one-year-old I safari teach him, birthday teach him on about, a Sunday.
2: Teach him about,
1: it's Sunday the 9th of August.
2: This is a perfect
1: it's
2: afternoon.
1: Sunday.
2: Perfect afternoon. Nita, one question for you, and he'll make this happen. What animal would you like Will to dress up as if he's at that safari-themed party?
3: Monkey, please.
2: Sexy monkey.
1: That's all good. Very funny.
2: Okay.
1: It's all very funny. We're not doing that.
2: Guys, the national tour.
1: I'm not having a laugh about it. I'm not doing that. I'm not dressing up as a monkey at a one-year-old birthday.
2: Yes, you are. I've already agreed to it. I've signed the paperwork. Next week, guys, it's official. The national tour is kicking off next week. So last chances.
1: I thought we just said the week after. Didn't we just say that?
2: Oh, did we just say that? I need to make notes. Did we? No, we said next week.
1: are nowhere.
2: I am everywhere. I am omnipresent.
1: I am everywhere.
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6: And locals are being celebrated for their recycling habits with thousands of containers put through the Recycle Rewards program.
0: To around the island state.
6: The state government's been asked to consider extending free bus services after its significant uptake by Tasmanians. Independent MP George Raze says it's time to revisit the public transport debate and look at investing.
0: And beyond.
6: The latest jobs figures have dropped and unemployment remains steady at 4.3% for March. Close to 18,000 jobs were added to the economy last month.
0: If there's news you need to know, you'll hear it 7 days a week on 107.7 CFM. 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
9: Hi,

0: morning. It's the CFM Morning Crew. Got one on the coast happening at the SEC.
1: Yeah, it's real cute.
0: Boquetta.
2: I barely know her.
1: Yeah, exactly.
0: CFMTAS.com.au is the website that you can go to enter for this one. It's open up until Friday when you can enter.
1: Yeah, it's heaps cute. And we got a 10% discount code running for Boquetta as well. Oh. What do?
0: They make themselves beautiful little plush toys. So for this week, you got the Everything Zippy Tassie Devil and Baby Plush from Boquetta. Boquetta.
1: I think so. Boquetta. Yeah, the double CH makes it Boquetta. Sound about right. They've been going since 1948.
0: Yeah, they've been around for quite a bit of time. For those that are wondering, Ebony Zippy, it's a large-sized Tassie Devil mother with her baby Joey. So it's a realistic soft plush toy. How do devils... I'm asking you this as a person that's lived in Tasmania their whole life. Do Tassie Devils have pouches like
1: kangaroos? Yeah, they're marsupials. And they're not like wombats where the pouch faces backwards. They're like a kangaroo where the pouch faces forwards.
0: Sure. I'll take your word for it.
1: I mean, you could have a look at what's their website.
0: It's a great question.
1: I just Googled it. 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
10: Good morning, I'm Jane Drew with your local news first. Tasmania's acting premier says the state government did everything it could to keep the Bell Bay smelter operating after the decision was made by administrators to close the facility down immediately last week. Yesterday, more than 200 workers were given their redundancy letters and told they can start accepting job offers. Gar Barnett says more than $150 million was offered in assistance to potential new owners to try and find a deal.
11: We've thrown everything at this. We've done what's right by the business and particularly by the workers, to ensure that it could continue, if at all possible.
10: Community group TasPower Democracy is calling on the Tasmanian government to guarantee no major construction will begin on Project Marinus, while two TASCAT legal challenges remain unresolved. The push follows the Australian Energy Regulator's treatment of Marinus Link and the North West Transmission developments

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10: Good morning, I'm Jane Drew with your local news first. State Labor says the strain on family violence services here in Tasmania is increasing, calling on the government to restore funding. Shadow Minister for the Prevention of Family and Sexual Violence, Meg Brown, says right to information documents and government reports have revealed an 11% increase in the number of family violence applications lodged in the 12 months to the end of March. But despite this, the likes of the Safe at Home program, Tasmania Legal Aid and other services have had their funding slashed in the current state budget. The Tasmania government says it has a solid commitment to the reduction of family violence. 65 years of operations have come to a close at Liberty Bell Bay, the site's 217-strong workforce having their redundancies confirmed yesterday afternoon. A small crew will remain at the site for 6 to 8 weeks to carry out maintenance, with staff expected to receive details of their redundancy payouts within about 10 days. Payments to begin about 2 weeks later. Opponents of Project Marinus are concerned we could see construction begin before legal challenges are resolved. The Australian Energy Regulator treats Marinus Link and the Northwest Transmission Development as a single integrated project, a structure which TasPower Democracy warns should not be viewed separately by the state government. Two separate TASCAT proceedings challenging different parts of the project are ongoing, with one awaiting a reserve decision. And the Tasmania Devils say Ken Hinckley's ability to build relationships with his players was the number one reason he was appointed as the club's inaugural coach. Devils CEO Brendan Gale says they have every confidence in him as they build towards 2028.
11: We're thrilled to have Ken joining us. It's a really strong decision. We've agreed to a five-year term that will commence on 1 November this year.
12: Hi there, I'm Rob McLennan. Aussie drivers are being warned to brace for more pain at the bowser as the conflict in the Middle East ramps up again. Iran says not a drop of oil will make it through the Strait of Hormuz if the US continues its aggression. A draft review of April's alleged murder of Kumanjai Little Baby will be released this morning. According to The Australian, top-end authorities knew what was going on at the five-year-old's home but didn't act early enough to protect her. Anthony Albanese has congratulated Andy Burnham, who's been sworn in as Britain's 7th PM in 10 years. He's hinted he won't touch the AUKUS deal and promised to deliver cost of living relief.
13: I will set out some of those measures starting tomorrow, including how we pay for them.
12: Canadian rapper Drake has revealed he lost more than $2 million betting on Argentina to beat Spain in the World Cup final. That huge loss comes a week after he backed Conor McGregor in his UFC fight with Max Holloway. Conor lost the bout. Drake lost $1.4 million.
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12: Carlton is keeping a spot open for current caretaker Josh Fraser as it whittles down its shortlist for the vacant head coaching role. He joins Corey Enright, James Kelly and Jamie Graham in contention. The Chiefs are eyeing more recruits, with Joey Manu touring PNG facilities. The Daily Telly reporting the former Roosters star travelled to Port Moresby yesterday. That's just weeks after the Warriors failed to sign him.
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16: 15 is going to be our top across the coast today. Showers increasing as it gets even worse as the day continues. They will carry into tomorrow. 13 degrees, showers easing again, most likely through the morning for that rain, but possible small hail in the late arvo and evening. And Thursday, 11 degrees, showers increasing up to 5 mils expected, most likely in the arvo and evening. Again, some small hail, and the rain's actually going to cover through until Monday. So be wary and try to stay nice and dry.
17: It's 10 degrees currently in Devonport. It's 11 in Burnie, and it's 11 also in Smithton.
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5: Good morning, I'm Jane Drew with your local news first. Acting Premier Guy Barnett says workers will be supported over the coming days and weeks as the Liberty Bell Bay smelter shuts its doors. More than 200 workers have been given details about their redundancy entitlements and can start accepting jobs from today. Guy Barnett says support is being offered to staff and the community.
6: It's a very difficult day and our hearts and minds are with the workers and their families, and we just want to reach out to them and express that support.
5: Project Marinus is facing calls for a public guarantee that construction won't proceed until two ongoing TASCAT legal challenges are resolved, including appeal rights. The concerns centre on the project's structure, with the Australian Energy Regulator treating Marinus Link and the Northwest Transmission Development as one integrated project. The tribunal has reserved its decision in a case concerning the proposed Heybridge converter station and switching stations, while a second case concerning the Northwest Transmission Development is ongoing. With agriculture ranked as the second deadliest job in the country, this National Farm Safety Week brings a message to farmers, including those on the coast, to work together to save lives. Australian Institute of Health and Safety CEO Julia Whitfield says this year's theme is Show 'em How It's Done.
7: A lot of what keeps farmers safe comes from watching and learning from each other. It's worth everyone sharing what works, even the small things, because that's how we can back each other up.
5: An average of 40 agricultural workers lose their lives on the job each year, with 13 deaths already recorded this year alone. And Ken Hinckley will join the Devils right away after he was announced as the club's inaugural coach. The former Port Adelaide coach is beginning work with Tasmania's football department. Hinckley says there's no time to waste.
8: We've got a lot to do. I mean, we've got to attract the right people, not just people. We've got to attract the right people and bring them here for the right reasons. And that will be really, really important, because this is we're going into the AFL. This is a big competition. It's a tough competition.
9: Good morning, I'm Rob McLennan. Proposed new laws would hold telcos to account whenever services go down. That comes as a Senate inquiry has told the recent Telstra outage would have been prevented if an ageing, low-cost server had been replaced. Australian petrol bowsers are likely to be hit with higher prices again due to a worsening in the conflict in the Middle East. Iran says it won't allow any oil or gas through the Strait of Hormuz if the US continues with its aggression. Barnaby Joyce has yelled at his dog during a heated interview on the ABC's 7:30. The One Nation MP was defending Pauline Hanson and her appearance on another program when sparks flew.
10: I have to apologise for this dog, which has decided to bail up.
11: Don't worry about the dog. Just answer the question.
10: Don't be rude. Otherwise, this interview will come to a grinding halt, Sarah.
9: And new Aussie research has found the tyres on electric vehicles create more toxic dust than those on petrol cars.
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9: Rabbitohs star Brandon Smith has opened up about his personal battles after spending the off-season in rehab, the troubled hooker telling Nine he's now 300 days sober.
12: The trajectory I saw in my career and my life not going in a good place, and something had to change it. And I want to make it clear that I made that decision by myself.
9: Darcy Fogarty will miss the next three AFL games after the Adelaide Stars' striking ban was upheld at the tribunal.
13: A little bit disappointing, but ultimately, yeah, respect the decision of the tribunal.
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14: 15 degrees out top today. Showers increasing as the day continues. Make sure you get your headlights on if you're driving about, because it is relatively cloudy and not necessarily foggy, but if you're heading down towards Lonnie, I'm sure it will be. Tomorrow, 13 degrees. Showers easing. The showers most likely in

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1: Yeah, maybe you're wanting to go down to Hobart. You're going to the Stay Chatty Ball later this year. 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
1: Two songs. Your job's very simple. You just got to tell us which one you think is more popular. And to do that, you'd have to give us a call. 1-300-655-922, which is exactly how Jacob's gotten on the phone today. Good morning, Jacob.
5: Good morning, fellas. What's up, boy?
2: I'm
1: very, very well. I apologise for our encounter the other week in which I panicked and messed up both of our jokes.
5: I only cried a little bit.
1: That's okay. That's good.
2: I miss it. What was this?
1: What sound does a truck make or something? Or what was the actual line? Don't do it.
5: What?
1: Do it at the end of the phone call. Remind us of it.
2: I mean, he would be way more experienced in the sound a truck makes.
1: Two songs. You just got to tell us which is more popular, right? Ready to go?
5: I'm ready.
1: All right, I've got some Megan Trainor for you.
11: Because you know I'm all about that bass. About that bass. No trouble. I'm all about that bass. About that bass. No.
1: And we're putting that up against Travis McCoy and Bruno Mars. Now, if you tell us correctly which one you think is more strange, you'll instantly get yourself in the draw for $100 to spend with Talk Gear for guys.
2: Hold on, I just have to look into the explanation of that. You said if you could tell us correctly what he thinks it is, he'll go in the draw. He can correctly tell us what he thinks it is for sure.
1: Yeah, well, it's a concept.
5: I used to boogie down to both of those songs.
2: Yeah, tricky gig.
5: About 14 years ago, I reckon. I'm going to go with Bruno Mars today.
1: Yeah, well done. Well done, 100% correct, which means you're instantly in the draw for $100 to spend at Talk Gear for guys. The street works won't stop your style. And also,
5: I'm going to get myself a bow tie. I've got speed dating coming up, so good luck for that.
1: Do you?
2: Yes, you're speed dating. Dude, yes.
1: That's exciting.
5: Nah, I wish.
1: Oh, okay. Maybe we could do a speed dating event. We'll figure it out. You also get yourself in the draw for $1,000 to spend at Truscott's Tire Solution. All right, go ahead. Make your joke again.
5: It wasn't even, I forgot what it was. What's handsome, dashing, and vanishes at the...
1: Yeah.
5: Oh.
1: Yeah.
5: And then, the joke is you just hang up and whatever.
1: Who's handsome, dashing, and messes up the joke?

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13: Good morning, I'm Jane Drew with your local news first. Community group Taz Power Democracy is calling on the Tasmanian government to guarantee no major construction will begin on Project Marinus, while two Tascat legal challenges remain unresolved and an appeals period open. The push follows the Australian Energy Regulator's treatment of Marinus Link and the Northwest Transmission developments as a single integrated project. The tribunal has reserved its decision in a case concerning the proposed Heybridge converter station, while a second case concerning the Northwest Transmission developments is ongoing. With agriculture ranked as the second deadliest job in the country, this National Farm Safety Week brings a message to farmers, including those on the coast, to work together to uphold safety.
14: Farming is one of the most dangerous jobs in Australia, and we lose around 40 farmers and ag workers every year, and that's not okay. This week is about farmers and safety professionals stopping to look at what puts people at risk and working out what we can do about it together.
13: Australian Institute of Health and Safety CEO Julia Whitfield there. Agriculture, forestry and fishing recording the highest serious injury claims rate of any industry, almost double the national average. And the Tasmania Devils Football Club has locked in Ken Hinckley as its inaugural coach. Hinckley was with the Power for 13 seasons and is the longest serving coach of any AFL club to never qualify for a grand final. He says the desire to coach never went away.
15: The burn has always been there. I've never wanted to stop.
5: in some ways, but you know, there's always a time and there's always a right time for change. And for me, last year was the right time for change at Port Adelaide. Forever grateful for the Port Adelaide Football Club, you know, for the 13 years that they supported me, but I look forward to this journey now.
6: Hi there, I'm Rob McLennan. Pilots on Qantas international routes are planning industrial action over drawn-out pay talks. They're also demanding better conditions, including more notice for unexpected call-outs and 3 days off every 2 months that can't be cancelled. The draft findings of a review into the death of Kumanjai Little Baby will be released this morning. The Australian is reporting they show Northern Territory child protection workers failed to adequately respond to repeated signs of DV in the five-year-old's home in the lead-up to her alleged murder in April. Britain's latest Prime Minister, Andy Burnham, has been officially sworn in.
7: I am acutely conscious that I am the sixth person in the last 10 years to walk up this street, the seventh Prime Minister since 2016.
6: Former Attorney General Mark Dreyfus reckons Australia should consider buffer zones outside synagogues and Jewish schools, similar to those near abortion clinics.
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6: Former Collingwood AFL coach Nathan Buckley's described his response to learning he'd missed out on Tassie's top job. He's told Fox Footy he'll now focus on his assistant gig at the Cats.
8: Went home, kicked the dog, threw the toys out of the cot, and and then woke up this morning and went to my job at Geelong.
6: In NRL, Dean Young's officially been given the Dragons' head coaching role, edging out South's assistant coach Ben Hornby, and female tennis players will be forced to undergo mandatory biological sex testing.
15: When recreation creeps in, Toyota's all-new RAV4 arrives. So cast a line and swap paperwork for playtime, because the hero of recreation is here. The all-new RAV4. Toyota.
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21: 15 minutes up across the coast today. Showers increasing as it continues, so most of that's going to fall in the evening tomorrow. 13 degrees. Those showers starting to ease off as the day continues, but there is still some possible small hail in the late arvo and evening. Looking forward to Thursday, 11 degrees. Showers increasing again and again. Possible small hail in the afternoon.
22: Still keeping things very consistent all the way across the coast within a variation of a few points of a degree. It's 11 degrees all the way.
12: 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Call 1-300-655-922.
21: Had some information. There's potentially, allegedly been an accident at the turnoff for Stowport Road on the Bass Highway westbound. Apparently, the left lane is closed, so be careful if you're heading your way along Wivenhoe.
22: Of which a whole stack of people would
21: be.
22: Absolutely. I was looking at the map before. It's not like a great detour or anything like that.
21: Yeah, you're usually our navigation guy.
22: Yeah, but Stowport Road, like, it's not a... You need to go a fair bit around to do anything about that. But so I'd brave the roadworks. Otherwise, you've got to go up, like, the back of, like, nearly Ryanna. Which is brutal.
21: It's a good little reminder, though, that in weather, when it's a little bit darker and a little bit more gloomy, make sure you do drive to the conditions. Even though the speed limit of Wivenhoe, that'd be in the 80 zone. Doesn't mean have to go at 80 kilometres per hour. You can obviously go a little bit slower. Leave yourselves a couple of extra minutes in the mornings like this, because inevitably something could go wrong.
22: And, exactly.
21: It's better to be safe than sorry.
22: Leave it early, drive slow, turn your lights on.
21: Question,
22: easy mode.
21: Question for you. This used to be advertising campaign on the mainland. I don't know if it was here. And it's a little bit full on, but it was like, better be late than dead on time.
22: Oh, that's good. That's good. No, I don't think we had that one exactly here.
21: Well, that's kind of the vibe. Just be careful, drive safely, slow down a little bit. We've got the birthday book coming up.
22: We're going to wish some people some happy birthdays.
21: And we've got the Street Team Cross as well. We'll get through that bit by bit. Go baby steps through all of this. A bit of Olivia Dean.
22: Discussing with some people yesterday.
21: Yeah, go ahead.
22: About discussing people with some other day. About pop music and the general state of adult themes and the rest of it. I think Olivia Dean might be like the best, newest, cleanest kind of all ages.
21: They're great. Seven. It's funny.

0: 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With CFM's birthday book.
1: 300-655-922 or cfmtaz.com.au. You can submit your birthday shout out. Instantly get yourself in the draw for $100 to spend with the legends at Terry White, Ken Mart in the four ways. Yeah. They're open 7 days a week until 9 p.m. for all of your late night needs. What happened in history today? Don't say the birthday that we were just talking about. Don't mention it. I want it.
2: All right, cool. That's yours. You can do that. The Trans-Siberian Railway is completed. Pretty big deal. It took them 13 years to make it was 4,500 miles. That's not bad. That's not bad. Yes. Yeah, cool. Someone in 1925 was found guilty of teaching evolution in the Scopes monkey trial.
1: I can't believe they'd do that.
2: Yeah, no, absolutely right. Disgusting. It's hectic. What else was cool? Oh, yeah, this is cool. The Wall by Pink Floyd.
1: Yeah.
2: Was performed where the Berlin Wall once stood in 1990. So Pink Floyd was in concert. Roger Waters with Cyndi Lauper and Joni Mitchell and the Scorpions and Sinead O'Connor and Bryan Adams. All them got up and sang All in All. It's just another brick in the wall where after the wall had been knocked down. Very, very cool.
1: And that's
2: that, Lewis.
1: Sweet. In birthdays today, a happy birthday to Blake Lewis, who came second in a season of American Idol. We've all been thinking about their birthday coming up. Happy birthday to John Lovitz, who voiced Quasimodo in Hotel Transylvania.
2: Oh, cool.
1: A happy birthday as well to Yusuf Islam, who you might know as Cat Stevens.
2: The artist formerly known as.
1: A happy birthday to Jamie Whalen, who plays one of the bullies in Harry Potter.
2: Which one?
1: Vincent Crabbe.
2: It was Crabbe.
1: For the final movie where he was replaced.
2: That's true.
1: Happy birthday to Rory Culkin.
2: Why was he replaced? Because he was a naughty boy, that's right.
1: He was a naughty boy.
2: Yeah.
1: Happy birthday to Rory Culkin, who is Macaulay Culkin's brother. That's his claim to fame, essentially.
2: I was going to say, I bet he's heard that before.
1: George Wallace, the 90s comedian. A happy birthday to them. A happy birthday
2: to another 90s comedian, Robin Williams.
1: And rest in peace to him as well, of course. 12 years since they've passed. And a happy birthday to Erling Haaland, potentially one of the best soccer players in the world. Shout out to my Norwegian blood brother.
2: Yeah, hell yeah. White boys, pasty white boys who are good at soccer for the win.
1: I am not pasty.
2: Yes, you are.
1: And I am not good at soccer.
2: Well, maybe both those things just fit him then.
1: Local legends, a happy birthday to Peter Wheeldon in Ulverston. Happy birthday, Pete, from your loving wife, Lindy, and your fur children, Astra, Tilly, and Megs.
2: It's also Connor Roll's birthday. Happy 10th birthday, Connor. We hope you have an awesome day celebrating with your friends. 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
10: Good morning, I'm Jane Drew with your local news first. A heads up for motorists on the Bass Highway following a multi-vehicle crash at Wivenhoe. Emergency services are at the scene and we're being told to expect delays around the incident. Tasmania Police advising the left-hand lane of the Bass Highway westbound at the intersection of Stowport Road and the off-ramp onto Stowport Road from the Bass Highway are closed to traffic. Traffic is still flowing westbound on the Bass Highway at a reduced flow. However, motorists are advised to avoid the area if possible. 65 years of operations have come to a close at Liberty Bell Bay. The site's 217-strong workforce having their redundancies confirmed yesterday afternoon. A small crew will remain at the site for 6 to 8 weeks to carry out maintenance, with staff expected to

0: to 2 weeks later. Opponents of Project Marinus are concerned we could see construction begin before legal challenges are resolved. The Australian energy regulator treating Marinus Link and the North West Transmission Development as a single integrated project, a structure which TasPower Democracy warns should not be viewed separately by the state government. Two separate TASCAP proceedings challenging different parts of the project are ongoing, with one awaiting a reserve decision. And the Tasmania Devils say Ken Hinckley's ability to build relationships with his players was the number one reason he was appointed as the club's inaugural coach. Hinckley beat out the likes of Nathan Buckley and John Longmire for the job. Devils CEO Brendan Gale says they have every confidence in him as they build towards 2028.
1: We're thrilled to have Ken joining us. It's a really strong decision. We've agreed to a five-year term that will commence on 1 November this year, but effectively he's on now.
2: Hi, I'm Rob McLennan. The US has launched a ninth straight night of attacks on Iran. Secretary of State Marco Rubio says there's no point returning to the table if Iran's not serious about peace.
3: I think we're always open to diplomacy. It has to be real. It has to be a deal that they're willing to live by. I mean, their behavior has to change in order for ours to change.
2: Border Force is claiming a major win in its fight against organized crime, seizing a record amount of illicit tobacco and illegal vapes in the last financial year. It estimates it's prevented more than 2 billion illegal cigarettes from getting to market and save more than 4.7 billion in dodged tobacco taxes. One Nation's Barnaby Joyce has insisted Pauline Hanson is not trying to revive the White Australia policy in a testy interview on 7:30, interrupted by his dog.
4: I think, sit down! Sorry. It's a dog.
2: And Italian car maker Fiat has quit Australia, saying it can't compete with new brands from China, sales plummeting 87%.
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2: In NRL first, Manly's Tom Trbojevic will miss at least the next 4 weeks after scans confirmed a low-grade strain of his right hamstring. In AFL, it's season over for Essendon's Xavier Duursma. He's also done the hammy in the win over GWS. The AFL Tribunal has upheld Crow Darcy Fogarty's three-match striking ban against Sydney's Harry Cunningham. And Soccer's World Cup has landed in its new home after the victorious Spanish team touched down in Madrid overnight.
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6: 15 out top across the coast today. Showers increasing as the day continues, most likely into the evening. That'll carry over to tomorrow with a very high chance of showers in the morning and possible small hail in the late afternoon and evening. Thursday, even more rain, 11 degrees to the top. Showers increasing, so in the afternoon and evening with some possible small hail and some wind as well to boot.
7: It's 11 degrees in Smithton. It's 11 and a half in Burnie and it's 12 in Devonport.
6: There you go, a little bit of variation there. Still got first bit, last bit coming up, and after this we got your chance to get yourself along to the Spider-Man premiere.
7: People have been loving that.
6: Yes,
7: they love dressing up for the Spider-Man.
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12: Good morning, I'm Jane Drew with your local news first. Police remain at the scene of a multiple vehicle crash involving a motorcycle on the Bass Highway at Wivenhoe. One person has reportedly been injured and will be transported to hospital. At this stage, their injuries are believed to be non-life-threatening. The left-hand lane of the Bass Highway is closed for westbound motorists at the intersection of Stowport Road. Meantime, the off-ramp from the Bass Highway onto Stowport Road is also closed. Motorists are asked to avoid the area or anticipate delays until the scene is cleared. State Labor says the strain on family violence services here in Tasmania is increasing, calling on the government to restore funding. Shadow Minister for the Prevention of Family and Sexual Violence, Meg Brown, says right to information documents and government reports have revealed an 11% increase in the number of family violence applications lodged in the 12 months to the end of March. But despite this, the likes of the Safe at Home program, Tasmania Legal Aid and other services have had their funding slashed in the current state budget. The Tasmanian government says it has a solid commitment to the reduction of family violence. Opponents of Project Marinus are concerned we could see construction begin before legal challenges are resolved. The Australian Energy Regulator, treating Marinus Link and the Northwest Transmission Development as a single integrated project, a structure which TasPower Democracy warns should not be viewed separately by the state government. And Burnie residents considering a shot at local government can attend a candidate information evening tonight. The free sessions at the Kluup Coast Folks on the role of local government, what the role means and how council makes decisions. Interested parties and those curious to know more can head along to council chambers from 6 p.m.
13: Hello, I'm Rob McLennan. We're being warned to brace for more pain at the petrol bowser, with the conflict in the Middle East ramping up again. Iran says not one drop of oil will make it through the Strait of Hormuz if the US continues its aggression. A draft review of April's alleged murder of Kumanjayi Little Baby will be released this morning. According to today's Australian, top end authorities knew what was going on at the five-year-old's home, but didn't act early enough to protect her. Anthony Albanese has congratulated Andy Burnham, who's been sworn in as Britain's seventh Prime Minister in 10 years. Burnham's hinted he won't touch the AUKUS deal and is promising to deliver cost of living relief.
0: I will set out some of those measures starting tomorrow, including how we pay for them.
13: Canadian rapper Drake has revealed he lost more than $2 million betting on Argentina to beat Spain in the World Cup final. That huge loss comes a week after he backed Conor McGregor in his UFC fight with Max Holloway. Conor lost the bout. Drake lost $1.4 million.
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13: In AFL, Carlton is keeping a spot open for current caretaker Josh Fraser as it whittles down its shortlist for the vacant head coaching role. He joins Corey Enright, James Kelly and Jamie Graham in contention. The Chiefs are eyeing more recruits, with Joey Manu touring PNG facilities. The Daily Telly reports the former Rooster star travelled to Port Moresby yesterday. It comes just weeks after the Warriors failed to sign him.
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1: Top of 15 degrees across the coast today. Showers increasing with more coming as the evening starts to roll in. Tomorrow will be 13 degrees, so showers easing through the morning, but it will be some possible small hail in the later afternoon and evening. Thursday, 11 degrees, showers increasing again, up to 5 millimetres expected, most likely throughout the afternoon and evening, and again, some small hail potentially coming through.
2: It's 11 degrees right now in Smithton, it's 11 right now in Burnie, and it's 12 in Devonport.
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0: The Naughties too. You love. Mixed with the best new stuff. Plus 80s and 90s throwbacks that'll have you singing along. 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

0: SAFM Morning Crew with Ben and Nathan. Nathan, I went to Melbourne over the weekend, saw some ex-colleagues. One of my colleagues has started walking every day. He walks 10 kilometres around the Melbourne CBD.
1: That's wicked.
0: He has lost, in that time that he's been doing this, he's been doing it for about 6 weeks, he has lost 7% of his body weight.
1: Really?
0: Yeah.
1: So 6 weeks, 7%, 10 Ks per day.
0: Dropping weight like crazy. Wow. I'm extremely proud of him. Not because of the
1: that's
0: weight stuff,
1: really
0: but just
1: cool.
0: He's doing
1: it's consistent.
0: This. Yeah, he's committed to something and he's enjoying it and he's feeling better for it. It lets out a whole bunch of endorphins doing exercise, essentially. And there's a couple chances for you to get involved with that. If you like to get a little bit of, it's the right way to phrase it, peer pressure, essentially.
1: Yeah.
0: They do a free weekly 5K, either timed run or walk for all ages and abilities with the Burnie Park Run.
1: Do they? Yeah. Ah, yes, Park Run. I've got some homies who do Park Run. That makes sense. Shouts, Damien.
0: Parkrun.com.au for that one. You print out a unique barcode to run or your walk. Have fun with others in community. You can meet some people. If you don't want to, they're always looking for volunteers as well. That happens every Saturday at West Beach in Burnie. 8:45 arrival for a 9 a.m. start. But that's not it. That's not all. No, because in a couple of months, you could use that 5K run or
1: getting
0: 5K
1: ready.
0: Walk. How am I speaking today? And slowly ramp up your ability in preparation for the Burnie 10.
1: Exactly. It makes a lot of sense. So we've got Park Run and yep. Then we've got Burnie 10. We also have Parklands High School Class of 1976 50-year reunion that's on this year. Yeah, so Parklands High School, if you attended Parklands High School in 1976, it's your 50th reunion at the Beach Hotel coming up later this year.
0: That's a lot of reunions.
1: It is a lot of reunions. So it's not coming till October, but there is a Parklands High School 50-year reunion event on Facebook. Go find it.
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1: I've always got it on.
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0: It's the CFM Morning Crew with Ben and Nathan. This is not necessarily relevant to people really, really around the coast, but it's relevant to everybody in Australia. So it's something we should probably mention in case people haven't been paying attention.
1: Okay.
0: There's a lot of national things that happen. Obviously, people know council elections coming up later this year. That is obviously very directly relevant for local people. But so that people are aware, Monday at 2 p.m., I'm going to ask if you're aware of anything happening on Monday 2 p.m. because I think this will prove the point because I wasn't aware of this either.
1: I'm definitely not aware of something.
0: There's a new emergency notification system for your phones.
1: I've heard people talking about it, but yeah. I haven't paid any attention.
0: Yeah, well, they're going to be doing a test for it on Monday at 2 p.m.
1: Wow.
0: So it's just a warning. If you've got your phone, if you've got an iPad, a Samsung tablet, you've got a Google Pixel watch or anything like that, you might get a notification.
1: Cool. Okay.
0: Now, it's not everybody. Some people have already had it. This is essentially...
1: It's going to be like, this is not a drill.
0: It's being used for, natural disasters, bushfires, severe weather, health emergencies, all this kind of stuff. And they're launching it in October, but they're just testing it at the moment. But if your phone, watch, tablet is turned on, you might get it, which means you might have your device vibrate. It might play a loud sound for about 10 seconds.
1: Okay.
0: Or it might turn the screen on automatically as well.
1: So when the whole country starts wigging out at 2 o'clock on Monday, we'll know why.
0: Yeah. This is also a warning that if you're on silent or do not disturb, you might still get it.
1: Wow.
0: Because it's supposedly used for emergencies. If you need any of the information, ausalert.gov.au.
1: Don't have a nap at 1:55 on Monday. That's probably what I'd be doing,
0: Or if you're going to, just assume you're only going to get a 5-minute nap.
1: Yeah, fair enough. Yeah, no, totally. I did that yesterday.
0: Oh.
1: I put my head down for a nap and then it was so dark. I woke up and I'm like, is it 9 p.m. or is it 4 a.m.? And then it was half an hour later than when I went to sleep. I was like, no. But yeah. I jumped up like, have I overslept? Have I underslept? What is happening? Where am I? What's going on?
0: Underslept.
1: Oh, it's just been half an hour. Great.
0: So that's going to happen on Monday around about 2 o'clock. Just be aware.
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